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2: 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My name is Kuya Elmer, heard live over 104.7 Dream Radio in Tacloban City, 99.9 Dream Radio in Ormoc City, and worldwide over dreamradiotacloban.weebly.com. It's the final weekend of summer 2026, and we're wrapping up the season with another massive chart battle. Last week, Bruno Mars held strong at number one with Risk It All, marking its seventh week on top. Well, can it survive another round? The competition is getting tighter as BTS, Beanie, and Jun Sisa continue to rise as major contenders for this week's crown. Also, today's chart brings one dropout, one brand new entry, and another exciting edition of Blast from the Past featuring one of the unforgettable hits. Alright, so sit back, relax, and enjoy. Stay with us as we count down the 20 biggest hits of the week right here on the Dream 20 Weekly Top 20 Countdown. One drop out this week. Let's have a listen for the last time from the song at number 18 last week, saying bye-bye this week. It's Kyle Raphael with Libu Libung Buwan Uuwian.

0: Now.
1: 20. 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Dream Cutters, we start off the countdown with our only new entry this week, and it's an OPM. Let's give it up for Angela Ken. 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

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To me, what you try to give it to me, what? To me, what you try to give it to me.

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Sikat! There goes our songs from number 20 to number 12. And before natin tapusin ang ating first half of the countdown, mga Dream Katas, yup, shout out sa mga kaka-tune in lang dyan. Don't you worry, because we will do a recap of the songs we played. Alright, at number 12, you just heard it, Dream Katas, that's Since Day One. Right, from Skustically and Flo G. Last week's number 12. It's a non-mover, by the way. Oh, got it right there. Since Day One. Okay. At number 13, you heard Visa. Number 14, Emoji.

number 15, you heard Choosing Texas. Number 16, Love Like You. Oh, I both played the Visa. Oh gosh, okay. Let me fix that one later on. We will do a next recap later. All right, before we play our song number 2. We're going to fix that one. All right now, our song number 11 was last week's number 8. Let's give it up for Rob Daniel. And this one is Star Song. You're on the Dream 20 Weekly Top 20 Countdown.

All right, there you go. Rob Daniel with Star Song at number 11 this week, dropping down three notches from last week's number 8. And supposedly, this was our song number 13. Yep, the double play natin ang Visa by SB19, which is of course at number 17. This was supposedly our song number 13 this week, Bad Bunny with DTMF.

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Mga Dream Caras, abangan mamaya ang ating Blast from the Past featured song. Right now, before we dive into our top 10, let's do a recap of the songs we played. At number 11, Star Song from Rob Daniel, Since Day One from Skustically and Flo G is at number 12. Number 13 is DTMF from Bad Bunny, SB19 and Jolene at number 14 with Emoji. Choosing Texas from Ella Langley at number 15. Love Like You from Ashton Olviga at number 16. 17 is Visa from SB19. Number 18, Araw Gabi from Retrovivals. Number 19, Stronger Than Before, Jessica Sanchez and Morissette. And at number 20, our only new entry this week, Baka Bukas from Angela Ken. And also, we bid goodbye to our only dropout this week, Libu Libung One, Kyle Raphael. Eto na mga Dream Caras, are you ready for the top 10? Let's do this!

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0: Six.

on the Dream 20 weekly top 20 countdown. That's fresh from BGYO, my Dream Catters. Song was last week's number 7, up a notch to number 6 this week. Alright. Time to rewind the clock for this week's Blast from the Past, my Dream Catters. Today we are featuring throwback, and it takes us straight back to the early 2000s with one of the unforgettable, you know, Asian pop hits that became a favorite among fans across the Philippines and the rest of Asia, right? The Taiwanese boy group, made famous by the hit drama Meteor Garden, became a huge sensation during the height of the Asian novella craze, comprised of Jerry Yan, Vic Zhu, Ken Chu, and Vanessa Wu. The group captured hearts with their music, charm, and on-screen chemistry. And, well, here's the most, some exciting for all fans. The group is set to reunite live in concert at the Philippine Arena this coming June 27, making this throwback even more special for today's countdown. So here it is, Dream Catters, our blast from the past featured song for this week from F4. This is Can't Lose You, Baby Baby.

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0: summer's best FM station, 104.7 Dream Radio, Sikat. There you go, Four of Spades. From last week's number three, up one notch for Kabisado. Aba mga Dreamcatters, oras na para sa recap ng songs na na-play natin from number 10 to number 2. Excited na naman kayo mapakinggan ng ating number 1 song, right? Kasi may idea na kayo kung sino pa rin ang nasa top spot. Grabe ang tagal na niyang nasa top spot, ha? Alright, recap at number 2, Kabisado from Four of Spades. June Sisa drops to number 3 with Second Chance. Our song number 4 this week is Swim from BTS. Climbed 2 notches higher this week. At number 5, Blush from Beanie, a non-mover. Number 6, Fresh from BGYO. Number 7, Drop Dead. That's from Olivia Rodrigo as she soars high from number 10 last week. Number 8, Die on This Hill from Sienna Spyro. At number 9, Hawak Mo Ang Beat from DJ Mogo. And at number 10 is Cup of Joe with Lalayo. Narito na mga Dreamcatters ang ating numero 1, still on top, Bruno Mars.
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And that wraps up another exciting weekend edition of the Dream 20 Weekly Top 20 Countdown. How about some round of applause once again to our current number one song, huh? Once again, Bruno Mars proves unstoppable as Risk It All holds on to the number one spot for an incredible 8th straight week. But the race to the top is far from over as Four of Spades, BTS, Jun Sisa, and the powerhouse tandem of Skustically and Flo G or BGYO, who knows? Well, will they continue building momentum and could be ready to take over the charts next weekend? Anyways, thank you for spending part of your weekend with us. From today's biggest hits to our Blast from the Past feature, we hope we became part of your soundtrack for the final weekend of summer 2021.

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2026. Aba, tatlong tulog na lang, di ba? At June 1 na. 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Tapos na ang summer, ha? Anyways, welcome sa ating one-hour stretch ng Dream Jam. Samahan nyo si Kuya Elmer till 7 p.m. Okay, by the way, before we do our birthday shoutouts, meron po tayong special announcement at update, mga Dream Cadas, mula sa ating Dream Partner. Alright, big announcement from Enigma Events and Production Incorporated. Here's the latest and bigger update for Enigma Music Fest 2026. To make this year's Tacloban Fiesta celebration even more exciting and enjoyable and unforgettable for everyone, Enigma Music Fest is officially moving to June 28, 2026. That's going to be a Sunday. That's right. 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Right, get ready for a back-to-back performances from three of the country's hottest hit makers, Piolo Pascual, Arthur Neri, and Dionella. More music, more moments, more memories with the whole Tacloban crowd. Alright, so para naman sa matinding pasabog pa, mga Dream Cadas, okay? The iconic Sex Bomb Girls and the powerhouse vocalist Morissette will headline their own special concert experience this September together with the most requested P-pop artists. 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So, there you go! We'll see you on June 28th, Enigma Music Fest 2026. Alright, Dream Cadas. Eto naman, shout out tayo sa mga nagba-birthday ngayong May 29. Happy, happy birthday sa aking Facebook list right here. Happy birthday to Rich Mercado. Rachel Carenceja, happy birthday. Edbert Babali. And to Uy, si Kevin. Kevin Rumpal, happy, happy birthday. Yan, si Papa Kevs. Papa Vince. Ang dami ng pangalan. Happy, happy birthday, Kevin Rumpal. A year older, but a year wiser. 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Happy birthday to you. Alas 6:18 na, Dream Cadas. Again, hanggang 7 p.m. tayo magsasama-sama for Dream Jams.

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They say the holy water's watered down, and this town's lost its faith. Our colors will fade eventually, so if our time is running out, day after day, we'll make the mundane our masterpiece. Oh my, my love, I take one look at you, you're taking me out.

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Dream Caras, alas 6:46 na, that's our Philippine Standard Time. Well, we have come to the end of the show just for today. Sama-sama ulit tayo next week. Ah, pagbalik natin, June na, ha? June na, as in June na. Alright, and I wish you nothing but the best ngayong weekend. 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Maraming salamat sa mga nag-tune in simula pa kanina sa ating Dream 20 Weekly Top 20 Countdown. By the way, catch you tomorrow sa Tanawan Civic Center because it's big event, especially sa mga dance enthusiasts. O diba? A showdown, battles, and all that. Mga dance group, dance crews. Wow. We'll see you at the World Supremacy Battlegrounds Leyte. That's happening tomorrow, May 30, Saturday. Dalawa po ang sessions na yan. May 11 a.m. to 3 p.m. and 4 p.m. to 8 p.m. Happening at the Tanawan Civic Center in Tanawan, Leyte. Good luck once again to all the dance crews. And also, shout out sa WSB, as in, of course, World Supremacy Battlegrounds organizers in Leyte. Well, mga Dreamcatters, this has been Kuya Elmer saying thank you and God bless you all. I'm gonna leave you with Olivia Dean, and this one is So Easy to Fall in Love. Have a great weekend and God bless us all.

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Tara, hagaron. Only rice, only sabaw, only gravy for as low as 55 pesos only. Open daily. Located at P. Burgos Street, Tacloban City with branches in Tacloban City and towns in Leyte. For more info, check their official Facebook page. 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Haagaron, ganado ka pirmi.

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1: 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But the music doesn't stop here. 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